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0: This is Praise and Worship at Night in association with Innisfil Community Church and Wellings of Bradford. We'll be right back.
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2: 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Who's this?
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0: 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The movie follows Bart Millard as he faces some of life's biggest challenges while trying to hold on to his faith, his family, and the music that means so much to him.
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2: 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Who's this?
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3: That is unbelievable. It was our anniversary on October 7th, so I called in. I'm like, maybe, you know, wouldn't this for my anniversary? 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

0: Hey, it's Todd and Shirley from the Get Up and Go Show. 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
1: 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Good morning. Who's this?
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0: The Life 100.3 I Can Only Imagine 2 movie tour starts this weekend. 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
2: 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Trust Communications Ministries is a registered charity with the Canada Revenue

sacred relics. Wow, I thought. You know, if I were seeking by now, I wouldn't even know where to begin with all of this. But the confusion, of course, doesn't end at the internet, does it? Think of all the different Christian denominations. And if you're seeking and looking for a church, which brand do you try? And some time ago, a woman told me of her journey to the Christian faith. And after, you know, through a miraculous

In the morning, the family gets up, they're rested and refreshed, and they take for granted that the servants did everything according to their desires. That is what servants do. And Paul says, yeah, that's a description of my life with Christ.

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In 1 Corinthians 9, verse 1, Paul writes, "Am I not an apostle? Have I not seen Jesus our Lord?" You know, the way some people tell the story of Paul, you know, he's

0: Only thing in the world you have to hang on to is a song. You keep holding on.
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4: Good morning. Pope Leo has been diagnosed with lung cancer. According to the Vatican, the Pope underwent surgery yesterday where they confirmed an earlier diagnosis. Pope Leo first revealed the surgery during Sunday's noon prayer and has canceled all audiences through October 20th for recovery. It's unknown what stage he's had or what the next steps are when it comes to treatment. The Northern Tornadoes Project has confirmed a waterspout touchdown on Georgian Bay. The waterspout occurred Friday morning around 11:30 near Christian Island, just northwest of Tiny Township. It's been classified as an EF0, but no damage.

0: got some stuff you didn't know.
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0: Alrighty then. And you'll find out how one Toronto Raptors player is leading an online Bible study.
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0: Ontario's Christian Superstation, Life 100.3, Joel Vaughn, and already done. 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
1: Cloudy today with a chance of rain, high 13.

0: 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And Highway 12 is off to a good start. I'm Mike Poirier with your Life Traffic Update.
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0: 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That's the color. And here right now, it's 5:53. Good morning. It's the Get Up and Go Show with Todd, Shirley, and Mike.
1: Cloudy today. Chance of rain this morning. High of

0: Are you kidding me? Wow. Wow, wow, wow, wow. That is incredible. I cannot believe this.
1: 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You have won a $1,000 in gift cards to build your own Toronto getaway. 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
0: That is unbelievable. It was our anniversary on October 7th, so I called in. I'm like, maybe, you know, wouldn't this be for my anniversary? And so you guys have come through big.
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1: 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That's for King and Country and for God is with us. Good morning. It's 6:12 on the Get Up and Go Show with Todd, Shirley, and Mike.
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0: perfectly. Ontario's Christian Superstation, Life 100.3, Micah Tyler, and Perfectly. It's 6:22. Good morning. It's the Get Up and Go Show with Todd, Shirley, and Mike.
1: Cloudy with a chance of rain this morning. High of 13. Huntsville's sitting at 8. Owen Sound 11. And in Barrie, it's 12.

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1: Hi, I'm Dr. John Neufeld, and you're listening to Back to the Bible, Canada's Bible Minute. Ephesians 4:31 says, "Let all bitterness and wrath and anger and clamor and slander be put away from you, along with all malice." Paul mentions six vices that can destroy the joy and the testimony of any Christian. Bitterness is a spirit of unforgiveness. Wrath is rage lashing out and hurting. Anger can be expressed in feelings of resentment. Clamor is an outcry meant to get everyone's attention. Slander is a horrible weapon used to bring others down. And malice is a deep spirit of hatred. Did you notice something about all these things? They're the opposite of the Christian spirit of love and of blessing and of mercy and of grace. Every one of us must decide whether we want a spirit-directed life or a self-directed life. 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

Leo first revealed the surgery during Sunday's noon prayer and has canceled all audiences through October 20th for recovery. It's unknown what stage he's had or what the next steps are when it comes to treatment. The Northern Tornadoes Project has confirmed a waterspout touchdown on Georgian Bay. The waterspout occurred Friday morning around 11:30 near Christian Island, just northwest of Tiny Township. It's been classified as an EF0, but no damage has been reported as a result of the waterspout. Operations at the iconic Owen Sound grain elevators are coming to an end. Great Lakes Elevators has announced it will be ending operations at the end of this year, impacting 6 workers. Parrish and Heimbecker have owned the grain elevators for over 80 years, and the closure comes after talks to own the Owen Sound Harbor fell through in 2013. 2 roller coasters at Canada's Wonderland have been closed as a precaution. Both Behemoth and Leviathan are closed until further notice, according to the Vaughan Theme Park. 6 Flags in Atlanta experienced a fatal incident on one of its roller coasters and have shut down similar roller coasters as a precaution. Kawartha Lakes OPP are investigating an unprovoked attack in Fenelon Falls. The OPP say a person was assaulted Saturday evening on Francis Street by an unknown man. Police have shared an image of the suspect on social media, who's described as a white male around 6 feet tall with a medium build, wearing a blue and black plaid shirt and tattoo visible on his left hand. Anyone with information is asked to contact police. It's been a record-setting year for tourism in

0: It's 6:38. Here's today's word of life. John 11, verse 25.
1: Jesus said to her, "I am the resurrection and the life. The one who believes in me will live even though they die."
0: John 11, 25 is today's word of life.

0: Just keep that to yourself, right? But I know how men think, right? So, Brian, you're going to build an amazing Toronto getaway for your little anniversary getaway. It's awesome. So you get the hotel, some live theater, and dinner. What a great couples thing to enjoy.
1: That's fantastic. So fun.
0: Because you get to pick everything, right? Mm-hmm. So, here's how it could work with a couple. So say one person wants this kind of dinner, but the other person wants a different kind of show.
2: There you go.
0: So you can compromise.
2: Yeah.

it as a result of the waterspout. Operations at the iconic Owen Sound grain elevators are coming to an end. Great Lakes Elevators has announced it will be ending operations at the end of this year, impacting 6 workers. Parrish and Heimbecker have owned the grain elevators for over 80 years, and the closure comes after talks to own the Owen Sound Harbor fell through in 2013. 2 roller coasters at Canada's Wonderland have been closed as a precaution. Both Behemoth and Leviathan are closed until further notice, according to the Vaughan Theme Park. 6 Flags in Atlanta experienced a fatal incident on one of its roller coasters and have shut down similar roller coasters as a precaution. Kawartha Lakes OPP are investigating an unprovoked attack in Fenelon Falls. The OPP say a person was assaulted Saturday evening on Francis Street by an unknown man. Police have shared an image of the suspect on social media, who's described as a white male around 6 feet tall with a medium build, wearing a blue and black plaid shirt and tattoo visible on his left hand. Anyone with information is asked to contact police. It's been a record-setting year for tourism in Muskoka. With the fall colors still on full display, more are expected to make their way north to experience the region.

0: 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That's Seth Schleter and Won't Start Now. It's 7:12. Good morning. It's the Get Up and Go Show with Todd, Shirley, and Mike.
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1: 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It's 7:22. Good morning. It's the Get Up and Go Show with Todd, Shirley, and Mike.
2: Overcast with some rain this morning.

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3: Barrie is grown and we need services to keep pace. A performing arts center, soccer

failed the surgery during Sunday's noon prayer and has canceled all audiences through October 20th for recovery. It's unknown what stage he's had or what the next steps are when it comes to treatment. The Northern Tornadoes Project has confirmed a waterspout touchdown on Georgian Bay. The waterspout occurred Friday morning around 11:30 near Christian Island, just northwest of Tiny Township. It's been classified as an EF0, but no damage has been reported as a result of the waterspout. Operations at the iconic Owen Sound grain elevators are coming to an end. Great Lakes Elevators has announced it will be ending operations at the end of this year, impacting six workers. Parrish and Heimbecker have owned

0: 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That's Patrick Mayberry, and watch what God can do. It's 7:43. Good morning. It's the Get Up and Go Show with Todd, Shirley, and Mike.
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1: 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The one who believes in me will live, even though they die."

0: 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That's Kane and Living Water. Good morning. How's your Wednesday so far? It is 7:53 on the Get Up and Go Show with Todd, Shirley, and Mike.
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0: Canada's Wonderland have been closed as a precaution. Both Behemoth and Leviathan are closed until further notice, according to the Vaughan theme park. Six Flags in Atlanta experienced a fatal incident on one of its roller coasters and have shut down similar roller coasters as a precaution. Kortha Lakes OPP are investigating an unprovoked attack in Fenelon Falls. The OPP say a person was assaulted Saturday evening on Francis Street by an unknown man. Police have shared an image of the suspect on social media, who's described as a white male around 6 feet tall with a medium build, wearing a blue and black plaid shirt and tattoo visible on his left hand. Anyone with information is asked to contact police. It's been a record-setting year for tourism in Muskoka. With the fall colors still on full display, more are expected to make their way north to experience the region. Muskoka Steamships President John Miller says it's been an exceptionally busy season, even out on the water.
1: I think the policies of the United States keep more people in Canada and hopefully bring more people up to Canada. We've had amazing weather, and we have one of the most unique products in Canada.
0: It was a slow start to the season due to the weather, but Muskoka Tourism's reporting that numbers have surpassed last year's exceptional numbers. From the Gnews Patrol, a baseball diamond in Montana was the scene of an unlikely reunion. Samantha Rensvold was adopted as an infant and knew she had a biological sister somewhere in the world. The teen was participating in a softball tournament when a teammate pointed out that a player on the other team looked just like her. Samantha told her mom about the situation, and after looking at the roster of the other team, she recognized the last name and were able to

0: Listener-supported Christian radio, Life 100.3, Elevation Worship, and I know a name. It's 8:10. Good morning. It's the Get Up and Go Show with Todd, Shirley, and Mike.
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1: Proverbs 12:1 says this, whoever loves discipline, which is the root word disciple, learner, mm-hmm. loves knowledge, but whoever hates correction is stupid. That's pretty direct, right?
0: Well, there you have it.
1: I know. Encouragement makes us feel good about, you know, where we are, but correction.

0: workplace and being a better you. Today, we've been talking about AI and navigating that new reality, no matter what our age is. And we've been talking with Matt McSwiggin, counselor at Restored Lives Counseling. Thank you so much for joining us again today.
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0: a 3-1 win for the Tampa Bay Rays, who have tied the ALCS at one game apiece with the Cleveland Guardians. NHL, the Toronto Maple Leafs fell short in a 5-4 loss to the Utah Mammoth. PGHL, Lakefield Chiefs, they held on to a 6-5 win over the Trent Hills Thunder. GMHL, the Wasaga River Dragons, they shut out the Tottenham Railers 10-0. In NBA preseason, the Toronto Raptors, they cruised to a 148-98 victory over the New York Knicks. Could see a few showers to start the day. Traffic and weather are next.
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0: 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It's 8:43. Good morning. It's the Get Up and Go Show with Todd, Shirley, and Mike.
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Good morning. It's the Get Up and Go Show with Todd Shirley.

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1: Evelyn. 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
2: 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What is happening in the world? What should you do with your money? We don't know what's going to happen, but we do know that people who...

0: what you do, but it's what you've done for a long time. You were a big time basketball player, mm-hmm. high school champ and all those things. And I just want to talk about FCA, Fellowship of Christian Athletes, is how I came to Christ. Mm. And, you know, I had a wonderful football coach who took an interest in me without my mom and dad, as an orphan kid at that point in high school, living with my brother. But he just loved on me. And I will always have a place in my heart for football coaches because there's so many good men
1: yes.
0: that are trying to help these young

0: from that point, you can rest, that your soul is at peace because right things were decided. Speak to your daughter's situation.
1: Oh, well, in terms of my daughter's situation, who, you know, I had out of wedlock, and I remember a gentleman at the University of Michigan who was an associate athletic director who made such a distinct and lifelong impact on all of the great athletes who were there, including Tom Brady.

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And when I was heading home after the pajama party, boy, you, hey, it is who I am. You pull these things out of me, so I'm blaming you for it. Okay, getting emotional about it, but it speaks to the depth of that question to the Lord. Because on my way home, I said, I am so sorry. I feel like I've

0: the person or the spirit you don't want to be with.
1: Perhaps just with no presence of God's character. Somebody described that will probably be hell, that there's no love, no kindness, no good, just no presence of God in that
0: eternally.
1: Place, eternally, just torment. J.D.

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Wow, that's powerful. 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

been downtown. If I was downtown, I should have been up north. It all came to grips one night when I was downtown after church on a Sunday night. One of the ladies of the church, I don't remember who she is, and I'm kind of glad because I'd probably still be mad at her, but she came up to me and she said, she stuck her finger in my face. She said, "I just want you to understand something, young man." She said, "You work for me. You work for us. You get your check from us. You do what we tell you to do. You work for us." And you know, the thought of working for that woman really was stressful to me. First of all, it wasn't true, but if it were true, that would have been an awful experience. And I remember thinking, you know what? I don't work for you. I work for Almighty God. Now, that doesn't mean I'm not concerned about what others say. But if you're a pastor of a church of 8,000 people or whatever we have, and you think you're going to be able to please everybody in that church, you're in for a rude awakening. I have never been able to prove any way possible for anyone.

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Yeah. The light's about to go out. If something doesn't happen, this is not going to be pretty. And the Bible says when you're in that situation, Jesus does not put out a flickering candle. He doesn't come along and see you're wavering in your faith and you're done. No, the Bible doesn't present Jesus like that. It says he does not crush the weakest reed. Lowly means he is humble and approachable. He's the kind of Savior who kneels to wash dirty feet and welcomes broken people instead of pushing them away. When you read the Gospels, you see this gentle and lowly heart of Jesus everywhere. Jesus forgave the paralyzed man in Mark 2. He calmed fearful disciples in Mark 4. He gave peace to the sinful woman in Luke 7. And he gently corrected overwhelmed Martha in Luke 10. And he offered living water.

0: would have done in your life if you would have just said, Lord, I'm going to put you first and I'm going to bring my circles together. If you do that, you will discover not only will you find rest, but you'll find fulfillment in life. You will find the thing you've always been looking for and the thing you really were equipped to do and always really down deep in your heart wanted to do. That's who God is. If you commit your way into his life, he will give you the desires of your heart and you will find rest in him.
1: Amen. Amen. Say, friend, I hope you are listening carefully, taking notes, following along in the scripture. Tomorrow we will continue our discussion of the war zone, which is your soul, and we'll turn to a very familiar passage, Psalm 23, verse 3, which says, He restores my soul.

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1: Good morning, it's 10 o'clock, and I'm Steve Jones. A couple of decades.

It's time for a life weather update. We got clouds today, some off and on showers, or at least some light mist, windy, and a high of 13. Here's Matt Maher, gonna be all right on Life 100.

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Are you at that stage? You're at work. 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I think you need a song. How about some new Switchfoot? Okay, here they come. 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
1: Listener supported Christian radio, Life 100.3 in Crowder, Somebody Prayed. Oh, it's such a nice song talking about prayer. And we hear it all the time. You can just be watching a news clip and somebody will say, oh, we're really praying for them at this difficult time. But are we praying? That's the big thing. And sometimes we think, well, Steve, I don't have 90 minutes every day. I can't wake up at 4 o'clock in the morning. That's just not the way I'm wired. Well, listen, Jesus, in the Gospels, we learned that Jesus would slip away from the crowds. He would leave his demands behind and just find this solitary place to pray. And that could be anywhere in 2026. It could be in the car. You got a quick trip to the grocery store, or you're going to the backyard to take the garbage out, or to the garage or something like that. And just saying, hey, God, I need you to take this off my mind. I need that peace that passes beyond understanding. That's the kind of prayer the Crowder is talking about. And taking the time to pray for somebody else. So powerful. Ren Collective sings My Advocate next.
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7: 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I'm Jonathan McKee, author of Parenting Generation Screen, with Plugged In by Focus on the Family.
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0: 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I happen to know that Michael Onley is a huge fan of that one by Patrick Mayberry. Anybody else? Hey, it's Steve Jones. Jordan Feliz sings Can't Lose next.
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for Steve Jones. I'm just like anybody else. I get caught singing along to the songs, and sometimes I don't pay attention to what I'm singing. But the one from Peter Burton, So Long, powerful stuff. We're going to talk about that.

0: 11:07 with a Life weather update. Clouds today, showers off and on, maybe some light drizzle, windy, and a high of only 13. Here's Megan Woods, I Believe You, on Life 100.3.
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Are you still working on those Thanksgiving leftovers? If you're not sure to do with them, give Michael Onley a call this afternoon because he is such a good cook. 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

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I am guilty in that one of just singing along and not really thinking about what I'm singing about. Have you ever done that before? Well, let's dig a little bit deeper, because once I did, I just kind of went, wow,

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Jesus said to Martha, "I am the resurrection and the life. 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That's John 11:25. 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
1: 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I'm like, maybe, you know, wouldn't this be for my anniversary? 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

0: Good afternoon. It's 12 o'clock on Wednesday, October 14th. I'm Mike Poirier from the Life 100.3 News Center. Gray Bruce OPP are investigating a fatal collision. Bruce Road 9 near Luke Lane was closed last night following a single vehicle incident.
1: Upon arrival, emergency responders located a vehicle that had left the roadway and entered the ditch. A 36-year-old individual from Lion's Head was pronounced deceased at the scene.
0: That was Constable Cody Lyons. The investigation's ongoing, and anyone with dash cam footage or witnessed the collision are asked to contact the OPP. York Regional Police are investigating a string of break-and-enters in Aurora. According to police, three restaurants were broken into in the early morning hours of September 24th. It's believed the same suspect broke into each location by smashing the front window and then targeting cash boxes. Images have been posted online showing a man standing about 5'10 with a medium build, wearing a camouflage-style coat covering his face. Police in Cortha Lakes are investigating an unprovoked attack in Fenelon Falls. The OPP say a person was assaulted Saturday evening on Francis Street by an unknown man. Police have shared an image of the suspect on social media, who's described as a white male around 6 feet tall with a medium build, wearing a blue and black plaid shirt and has a tattoo visible on his left hand. And with information, is asked to contact police. Operations at the iconic Owen Sound grain elevators are coming to an end. Great Lakes Elevators have announced that it will be ending operations at the end of the year, impacting six workers. Parrish and Heimbecker have owned the grain elevators for over 80 years, and the closure comes after talks to own the Owen Sound Harbor fell through in 2013. The city of Barrie has maintained its top credit rating. S&P Global Ratings have reaffirmed its AAA credit rating for the city, which is the highest rating they issue. Barrie established the rating for the first time in 2025, allowing it to borrow at lower interest rates and reduce costs on major infrastructure projects. It's been a record-setting year for tourism in Muskoka. With the fall colors still on full display, more people are continuing to make their way north to experience the region. Muskoka's Steamships president, John Miller, says it's been an exceptionally busy season, even out on the water.
2: I think the policies of the United States keep more people in Canada and hopefully bring more people up to Canada. We've had amazing weather, and we have one of the most unique products in Canada.
0: It was a slow start to the season due to the weather, but Muskoka Tourism is reporting that numbers have surpassed last year's exceptional turnout. From the News Patrol, a baseball diamond in Montana was the scene of an unlikely family reunion. Samantha Rensfold was adopted as an infant and knew she had a biological sister somewhere in the country. The teen was participating in a softball tournament when a teammate pointed out a player on the other team looked just like her. Samantha told her mom about the situation, and after looking at the roster of the other team, she recognized the last name, and they were able to confirm the connection the following day at the tournament. In sports, the NLCS shifts to Los Angeles tonight as the Dodgers host the Milwaukee Brewers in Game 3 of the series. MLS, Toronto FC, they're up against Orlando City, and GMHL, it's the Bradford Bulls versus the Toronto Flyers. The clouds will stick around.

0: 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At Wellings, life doesn't slow down. 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The Wellings of Bradford, the right move right now.
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1: He who has the Son has the life. 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
0: Today on Insight for Living, Chuck Swindoll continues his study in the book of Mark. We're just getting started in this beautiful glimpse of Jesus. And as we look at the first chapter, Chuck draws three searching questions out of this passage. These aren't questions about

5, 6, and 7, which we'll not turn to, but this was the first sermon he delivered, and what a masterpiece it was. It was the beginning of a lifetime of masterpieces, though his lifetime would last only 3.

Are things harmonious and satisfying, and are things in good shape? Or does he find that there are some things that have been dislodged, missing, perhaps corrupted through acts of omission on your part, or perhaps even deliberate acts of sinfulness? Where does he find you in your home? How about at your work? Are you truly fulfilled in the what you do for a living? Where does he find you in your work? How about in this stage of your life? Many of you are in your 30s, in your 40s. Some of you are in your 50s and 60s. Others of you younger, others older than that. Where does he find you in this stage of your life? Are you changing, or are you stuck? Are you open, or are you closed? Jesus started where these men were. He saw them just where they were, and he took them to where he had in mind for them.

0: anybody unless you work it in my heart. And God, I wanted to make an impact. I don't want to make an impression. I want to make an impact. And God, if it's going to happen, it's going to have to be your life in me, through me, and not something that I have to give myself.
1: Preparing a sermon or Bible lesson and delivering it with impact is rooted in something very basic. Welcome to In Touch, the teaching ministry of Dr. Charles Stanley. We're halfway through a series that Dr. Stanley presented to a gathering of seminary students many years ago. Listen carefully to learn more about the vital connection between prayer and proclamation.
0: We began by talking about the place of prayer in the life and ministry of the servant of God, and we talked about the place of prayer in our personal life and our pastoral leadership. And this morning, I want to talk about the place of prayer and our proclamation of the Word of God. And I want you to turn, if you will, to Colossians chapter 4, and let's read the second, third, and fourth verses of that chapter.

I went to Miami. But they told me afterwards, they said, the only reason we called you is to get him off our back. He worried us to death. So then I went to Bartow, Florida. Let me tell you again, I wasn't wanted. I'm trying to encourage you. You getting the message? This pulpit committee came to Bartow, Florida to hear me preach. And so I gave the invitation, walked down, people start coming forward. And I got on my knees and prayed with this fellow to be saved. There were seven members of the pulpit committee. So they left. They said, no way will we have him. Our church wouldn't be ready for that. So they walked away that Sunday and they said, we couldn't have him as the pastor. I'm going to tell you what God will do when he wants you where he wants you. That committee visited 52 different churches the next year. And here's what they told me. They said, we were here a year ago. And God has had to work on us.

Write this down. Prayerless preaching is powerless preaching. You can just mark that down. Prayerless preaching is going to be powerless preaching. So let me just share something with you that I say. I make it a habit to always say this before I stand up to preach. I always say, Lord,

You need to go somewhere right quick in your study, get on your knees, and give all of that to God. You say, well, you know, God gets all the glory. Wait a minute.

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117, if you ever feel the urge to skip the elevator, don't talk yourself out of it because we take as many steps as we can get. So I guess stairs today it is. 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

Today's word of life is John 11, verse 25. Jesus said to Martha, "I am the resurrection and the life. The one who believes in me will live even though they die." John 11, 25 is today's word of life.

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Hey, Svenisha here with you. 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

2:34. Hey, Mama, how can a long weekend still leave us feeling a little bit tired? You know what? 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Why am I feeling so tired? Ask God for enough strength for today. Tomorrow has its own grace, so take it one day at a time. 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

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Hey, Sunisha with you today. I hope your day is going super well, and if it hasn't been, it's gonna get better.

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Hey, it's 312. 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Here's Danny Gokey on Life. 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

Ontario's Christian Superstation Life 100.3. That was Torrin Wells with Breathe On It. Good afternoon. It's Michael Onley here with you, 319. Hope you're doing well on this fairly overcast afternoon. Well, sometimes God

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Ontario's Christian Superstation, Life 100.3.

Ontario's Christian Superstation, Life 100.3. That was Cochrane & Co. with What Grace Can Do. Well, the Toronto Escape has a winner. Congratulations to Brian Mortazzi from Innisfil. Brian, hey, he will be building

0: cautious about what you hear.
1: Hey, aren't I always? Don't answer that. Listen, I have to go to a short meeting at Margaret's campaign headquarters, but I wanted to go to the bank first. Do you have my paycheck ready?
0: Oh, sure, right here.
1: Thanks. Oh, wait, this is Eugene's.
0: It is? Oh, good grief. I must have grabbed the wrong envelope. Here, let me have it, Connie.
1: Well, I can give it to Eugene.
0: Oh, no, just give it to me.
1: All right.
0: Okay, thanks. Yours is up in the office. I'll just go and get it.
1: Yeah. That was odd.
2: Mr. Rathbone, surely you jest.
3: Surely I don't.
2: You seriously want me to work on your campaign for mayor?
3: Surely. Yes, can help us get all computerized and stuff. Come on, what do you say?
2: I'm incredulous.
3: Is that a yes?
2: After all your dubious scheming and nefarious plotting to the detriment, if not outright damage, of the town of Odyssey and its denizens, how can you realistically expect that I would even consider, much less grant, your request for my ministrations and assistance in your bid to attain office?
3: Is that a yes?
2: In a word, no. No. 1,000 times no.
3: I get it. You just want to think about it for a while. Well, fine, fine. Just give me your answer, Marta.

0: We're challenging the status quo in Odyssey, namely the politicians and businessmen who've been running this town for too long. Needless to say, we're going to need great effort from all of you. Effort I know you're all going to give. Thank you, and let's get to work. Hester, I believe you have assignments for everyone.
1: Yes, I do, Margaret. Okay, if everyone will please step over here and grab some posters and bumper stickers. I also have the assignment.
0: Excuse me, young lady.
2: Me?
0: Yes, it's Katie, isn't it?
2: Connie.
0: Connie, that's right. You work for John Whittaker, don't you?
2: Yeah, I do.
0: How do you like it there?
2: Fine. I've worked there since I moved to Odyssey, so I must.
0: May I ask you a question?
2: Sure.
0: Did Whit send you here?
2: What?
0: You know, to keep an eye on me.
2: No, Whit didn't send me here. I'm here because I need a school credit to graduate.
0: Is that the only reason? Don't you believe in what I stand for?
2: Well, that depends.
0: On what?
2: On what you stand for.
0: Well, for one thing, I want to shake up the old regime here.

0: I mean, Witz never asked me to make the deposit.
1: Perhaps it's because he doesn't want to place you in any undue danger.
0: Well, he's placing you in undue danger.
1: Well, that's different.
0: Why?
1: Because you're a girl. Farewell.
0: Because I'm a girl?
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3: 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We always

0: check. Wow. He makes a nice living at Wits End.
1: Let me see that.
0: Look at
1: there.
0: Here.
1: Yeah, he does that.
0: Uh-huh. Oh, what's so funny? You don't make that much.
1: Well, maybe nothing, and maybe everything. Come on, let's go.
0: Go? But what about the flyers?
1: Forget the flyers. I think I just came up with something that's better than 10,000 flyers. Come on, Muffin. Well, find anything yet, Doris?
0: No, nothing yet.
1: Well, I know it's in there. I saw her throw it away earlier. Hurry it up, will you?
0: Look, Bot, if you's in such an all-fire hurry, you's could always jump in here and look through Whitaker's trash with me.
1: But then who would stand guard?
0: I could stand guard.
1: But you're

Ontario's Christian Superstation Life 100.3. That was Brandon Lake with How Good God Is. Good afternoon. It's 4:37. Michael on the here with you. Well, there are some questions in life that when you ask them, they're just kind of, they're very basic. But then if you actually dive deep into them, you realize, wow, that basic question opened up Pandora's box.

Listener supported Christian radio, Life 100.3. That was Tuesday with Left Right 449. Good afternoon. It's Michael Onley here with you. I pray that you're having a blessed day and a wonderful week thus far. It's that beautiful time of the show where we stop what we're doing and come together in prayer. Let's do that right now.

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Ontario's Christian Superstation, Life 100.3. That was Mercy Me with Wake Up Sleeper. Good evening. It's 5:20 with Michael Lonley. Hope you are doing well. How has your day been? How's your week been? I pray it's been a blessed one. And it's kind of a weird time, right? There's something

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That was Colton Dixon with Up and Up. Good evening. It's Michael on the here with you. Well, sometimes we know exactly what to pray for, right?

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631 pumpkins, they're everywhere. Now I want pumpkin pie, but I already had pumpkin pie for Thanksgiving. But then again, I make the rules. I'm gonna have some pumpkin pie. Here's Quinthronis on Life. It's coming.

0: It's 6:43. Just a reminder, you're doing a wonderful job. Has anyone told you that today, yesterday, last week? No? Well, here I am. I'm telling you, you're doing a wonderful job, and you're loved greatly. You just need to breathe on life.
1: White lies and desperation. I

0: morning. This is Brian Martazzi.
1: Brian, you are the grand prize winner of the Toronto Escape.
0: Are you kidding me? Wow. That is incredible. I can't believe

It's time to praise. Psalm 66, verse 4 says, "All the earth bows down to you. They sing praise to you. They sing the praises of your name." For the next 5 hours, that is exactly what we plan to do. This is Praise and Worship at Night on Life 100.3.

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